0: Hello and welcome to The Hilltop. I'm Joe. On this show, we'll talk about a different topic each week and play some songs to go along with it. We will talk in English, but I know you can handle it.
1: 皆さんこんにちは。ジェフ・ウーです。ザ・ヒルトップへようこそ。この番組では毎週違うトピックについて話します。そしてそれにちなんだ音楽をかけます。これから全部英語で話しますが、みんなで英語と音楽を楽しみましょう。
2: Hello, Joe.
0: Hey, Jeff.
2: We are your hosts, and welcome to The Hilltop. Joining us on The Hill is our really amazing producer, Roy. Yeah. Hello, Roy.
3: Wheelie.
0: Oh, dear. Wheelie. Not Wheelie. Wheelie.
3: Wheelie.
0: I can't handle by your jokes, Jeff.
2: Oh, nice, nice.
0: There's a chain here, isn't there?
2: There's a certain chain. Very nice. Well. Today we're talking about bicycles.
0: Yes.
2: A bit late, but perhaps in the States still the same day. Uh-huh. It's World Bicycle Day on June 3rd.
0: Okay, so we've wheeled into the next day.
2: Yes, nice.
0: We couldn't quite get the brakes on in time. Okay, good.
2: Audience, be prepared. We'll probably crowbar those in.
0: A lot of a handlebar. I would use that joke, Jeff. There'll be some puns.
2: How did you get to work today?
0: I cycled. Yep, 100%. Nice. Not lying. I definitely cycled today.
2: Joan and I were, before we became dads, we were both bike enthusiasts, I would say.
0: Yeah.
2: I think Joe rode a lot more than I did, probably.
0: Maybe,
2: I often hear you just go down the Todorigawa or the Todori Gorge.
0: Yeah.
2: I don't do as often, but...
0: I used to go up to Sena

0: in the Haksan foothills and get an ice cream. Yeah, it was quite a regular thing for me.
1: Yeah. I mean, it's amazing to be on a bike.
0: These days, yeah, since children, yeah. It doesn't happen.
1: You have to carry... I mean, we can potentially, I guess, strap a seat onto the bike.
0: Not my bike.
1: Japanese mom do it with their mama cherries.
0: Yeah. My bike is at maximum capacity, beyond maximum capacity, without the addition of
1: with
0: a child.
1: With one rider.
0: Yeah, with one rider. Hence why I'm constantly... replacing spokes.
1: I remember we were on this bike trip with Mark and Sol.
0: Okay, friends of ours.
1: Yeah, and as we were going up a hill, it was a pretty steep one, and I heard that ping.
0: And
1: I think during that trip, the spoke broke one or two.
0: Yeah, maybe. I mean, it generally happens on any long trip. It's quite expensive to keep replacing spokes. But we were avid cyclists.
1: Yes.
0: Roy, have you donned a bone shaker in your time?
2: No, never. But I usually ride the air bike only right now.
0: Yeah, in the gym.
1: Yeah. Still a type of bike.
0: Roy's a gym hound. Yeah. That's why it's so hench. He's in the gym all the time. Yeah, it's good exercise for sure.
1: Yes,
2: I think so.
0: A bit less stress on the body. Mm. Quite a bit of stress on one particular part of the body. But I've got a nice comfy seat on my bike, so it's not too bad. So I've got some facts, or I've got actually a two truths and a lie.
1: Let's start with that.
0: If you want to do that. Okay, so I've got three facts here. Ready?
1: Okay.
0: Number one, the Wright brothers. Okay, you know who the Wright brothers are? Yeah, the Wright brothers owned and operated a bicycle shop before building the first aeroplane.
1: Okay.
0: Number two, Susan B. Anthony said the bicycle did more for women's emancipation than anything else in the world. And number three, the basic design of the bicycle has changed significantly at least three times since the safety bicycle was invented in 1885.
1: Wow. The number three, what does significant mean? Is changing the chains, is it significant, or the size of the wheel?
0: Well, we had the penny farthing, for example, with one giant wheel and one tiny one, and the bone shaker, which was an 80-kilogram bike, absolutely solid. But that was in 1868, so that was pre-1885. What do you think? Which one is a lie?
1: I would say the Wright brothers, they did like a bike thingy.
0: Because
1: I remember seeing them with a picture of like an airplane with a bike attached to it.
0: Yeah. A modification, not so common modification.
2: Either do I. Number one.
0: One is false?
2: False.
0: Okay.
1: I would say number three is false.
0: Number three is false. We have a winner. It is Jeffrey. It's number three. Actually, and surprisingly, the design of the bike has barely changed at all since 1885.
1: Wow.
0: So pretty much the safety bicycle, which John Kemp Starley, an Englishman, invented... It's the classic thing with two equally sized wheels and a train. And of course, there's like lots of developments, but generally hasn't changed much.
1: Wow.
0: There's no advances in the bicycle race.
1: There you go.
0: Oh, that's the name of the first song, Bicycle Race by Queen.

0: And that was Bicycle Race by Queen.
1: Yes, nice. Obviously. Yeah. Couldn't not play that.
2: Classic.
0: Yeah, very nice. Since we had Two Truths and a Lie from Joe earlier, I thought I can do a little Two Truths and a Lie about myself with bikes.
1: Okay. Mm-hmm. Have you recycle that idea.
0: Mm-hmm. Number one, I've had multiple bicycle accidents. For example, I broke my arm, hit by a car, multiple.
1: Yeah. Okay.
0: Number one. Mm-hmm. Number two, I've spent more than 20,000, which is 200,000 yen, mm-hmm. on bicycles.
1: Mm-hmm. Today?
0: I have spent.
1: Oh, so far? Mm-hmm.
0: Or on one bike.
1: During that song on during phone. That song.
0: And number three, I've never had my bike stolen in Japan.
1: Ooh, okay. Interesting. Mm. Well, I've had my bike stolen twice in Japan.
2: Twice?
1: Actually happened twice in a week when I was in Kushiro. Oh. It was a while ago. One of the bikes had two flat tires. Oh. I don't know why they stole it. So I don't believe that to be a lie. Mm.
2: I guess Jack has a very expensive bike.
1: Yeah.
2: It's called Brompton.
1: He's got a Brompton.
2: Yes. I know. So number two is right.
1: Correct. You think number two's right.
2: Yeah.
1: And so. I know that Jeff is a magnet for disaster. So, you know, people aim for him on their cars to knock him off his bike. I know I do whenever I see him on his bike. So I think that's true as well. So which one's the lie?
2: I'm gonna go number one.
1: You're going to go number one? I'm going to go number two.
0: Number two, okay. It is number three, actually.
1: Oh.
0: Incorrect for neither of you.
1: Wait, what was number three?
0: Number three, I've never had my bike stolen.
1: Never had it stolen.
0: Yeah.
1: Oh, yeah. Well, I just assumed that would definitely be true. Okay, so it's me that's had my bike stolen multiple times.
2: It happens.
1: Yeah.
0: When I was in Taiwan, funny that you say I'm a magnet, but three times I got hit by... One time by a motorcycle, two times by a car in Taiwan.
2: Ooh.
0: And one time I broke my arm even.
1: Oh, my God. And that was all one event.
0: That was
1: a horrible day for you. That's awful, Jeff.
0: I know.
1: Do you think it... Now, I'm not trying to besmirch you. Is it your fault?
0: No, it was never my fault. I was just riding by myself, and the car just hit me from the back.
1: Oh, my God.
0: I was singing as I was riding. I was quite happy because I just finished playing at my friend's.
1: Yeah.
0: I was going home. And the next thing I know, I was on the ground.
1: Wow.
0: Covered in, like, water.
2: Oh.
1: Which is your blood.
0: My blood. Red water.
1: Was it water?
0: It was water. It was like the rainy before and then the puddle.
1: Oh, I see. Oh. My dad has an interesting bike story.
0: Oh.
1: Which I've probably told.

0: booking about those.
1: It's funny, I've had several bicycle accidents, but still I love riding it. Just the speed and then, you know, going down the streets.
0: Yeah.
1: I thought after the first one I'd be afraid of riding, but I still get back on.
0: Well done. Yeah, I've fallen off a couple of times, but never broken anything. I do have considerably more gravitational pull than you do as well. So when I hit the ground, you know, it's hard. Maybe that's why I take care, Jeff. And does Leon have a bike now? Does your son have a bike?
1: He has a tricycle.
0: He has a tricycle. Okay. Yuki, my daughter has a Strider.
1: A Strider. Oh,
0: Strider. Just like a bike with no pedals.
2: No pedals.
0: Yeah. Which, you know, you could say is like a push bike.
1: Yeah.
0: So you just push it along and put your feet on it. She hasn't quite mastered it yet. But I always play her this song, which is called The Push Bike Song by The Mixtures.

0: And that was Pushbike Song by The Mixtures.
1: Yes.
0: Very nice.
1: Also covered by Mungo Jerry, I think it was.
0: Oh, okay. Mm.
1: But this is the original, the Australian band, The Mixtures.
0: Nice. Earlier we mentioned both Joe and I used to take many bike trips.
1: Mm-hmm.
0: You've done several to the Haksan campus of KIT.
1: Yeah, I used to go there quite often.
0: It's not close.
1: And beyond.
0: And beyond. It's a pretty long trip.
1: Yeah, it's a day.
0: Yeah.
1: Going there and back for sure. Yeah, absolutely.
0: In the past, we, both Jordan and I and a couple of our friends, we went up to the longest bench in the
1: Second longest bench in the world, yeah.
0: That was a whole day of riding as well.
1: Yeah.
2: Mm-hmm.
1: Yeah. Right. My friends in Tokyo, the Knights in White Lycra. If you don't know who the Knights in White Lycra are, they're a charity group.
0: Okay.
1: And they always do a 500-kilometer ride every year. And they've ridden to Kanazawa
0: from
1: Tokyo.
0: Man.
1: A couple of times. And that, actually, the last time they went around Noto, and they were raising money for you know, people in Noto.
0: I see.
1: Knights in White Lycra. Look them up. It's a play on the song title.
0: I see.
1: Really very good cause. So
0: indeed.
1: Please sponsor them on wherever the next cycle ride is.
0: Wow. Tokyo to Kanazawa, that's a distance.
1: Yeah, yeah.
0: Several days, I'm assuming.
1: I got to join them for the party once they got here.
0: Oh,

0: Nice.
1: Without any of the work. What do you think is the fastest you've ever cycled on a bike?
0: Kilometer-wise?
1: Kilometers an hour.
0: Mm. I remember talking about this with my students, and I think, because 20 is quite fast.
1: Yeah.
0: And I think maybe 32, I would guess, for myself. Okay. Fastest.
1: Yeah. I think I've gone above that. I think I've gone up to about 40.
0: Oh, really?
1: Down a hill.
0: Because you have to have a meter, because otherwise you can't tell.
1: Yeah, I did have a... Okay. I think I've hit 40.
0: I see.
2: We did.
1: Yeah.
2: 30 kilometers.
1: Yeah, yeah. Well, it's not quite what Markus Sturkel did, the Austrian guy. He went down the side of a volcano.
0: Really?
1: At 164.95 kilometers an hour.
0: Is it because he's running away from the eruption?
1: It would be a motivation. And that was an ordinary bicycle.
0: Really?
1: Yeah.
0: Wow.
1: But the fastest ever on a flat terrain was 268 kilometers per hour.
0: Wow. I feel like you have to have very strong arms because it's so easy to, like, a tiny wiggle, you would crash.
1: You must have a special bike for that, though.
0: Like it's, maybe it's locked.
2: I watched the TV.
0: Oh, you did?
1: Oh, really? Yeah. So 268 kilometers an hour.
0: By feet or by motor, I wonder? Like, can your feet ride all the way?
2: Only feet.
1: You'd have to build up over like a distance.
0: Long distance.
1: Yeah. Amazing, isn't it?
0: Imagine
1: so
0: the
1: our
0: gear
1: 30
0: on
1: or 40 looks pretty pathetic. And here's another little fact about riding bicycles at speed.
0: Mm-hmm.
1: Without a person on the bike, okay, bike without a rider can stay upright by itself when it's traveling at 8 miles per hour.
0: Interesting.
1: And Okay. Nobody knows why, apparently.
0: It can just continue.
1: It just can continue. As long as it's going 8 miles per hour.
0: Mm.
1: I know we've switched from kilometers to miles, but there you go.
0: Interesting.
1: It's what you need for a self-propelled bike.
0: I watched a video online once, YouTuber. He changed one thing on the bike and made it impossible for everybody to ride. When you turn left, you go left, right?
1: Uh-huh.
0: When you turn right, it goes right.
1: Yeah.
0: He made it opposite.
1: Oh.
0: Our body, for some reason, knows to adjust. Like when we're falling to the left, we turn right,
1: right
0: to go back. But because of that switch, everyone was falling off.
1: Oh my goodness. Mm. That reminds me of, in England there's a holiday park called Centre Parks.
0: Okay.
1: And they have bicycles that when you pedal backwards, it's the brake.
0: Oh.
1: It's so weird.
0: It's locked. Yeah. The chains are locked.
1: I hate them. Because when you're a kid, I used to go there as a kid, and when you're a kid and you're going down a hill,
0: you
1: do backwards pedaling, don't you? Just for a bit of fun. And I did that, talking of falling off bikes, backwards pedal, bang, straight over the head, every time.
0: Oh,
1: every
0: man.
1: Time. But, you know, this isn't important, is it, Jeff? None of this is important. I think what we're doing here, we're just talking cycling trivialities.
0: Trivialities.
1: It's just not important. Oh, what's the next song? It's Cycling Trivialities by Jose Gonzalez.

0: And that was Cycling Trivialities by Jose Gonzalez.
1: Yes.
0: Nice.
1: Mm-hmm. Wow. Less catchy than the other two, but a nice song nonetheless.
0: I still like that opening, actually.
1: Yeah. Did you know, Jeff, there are around about 2 billion bicycles in the world?
0: Billion? Mm-hmm. So there are that many around, but riders maybe more? Or there's a number of riders.
1: Yeah, it says about 1 in every 3 people has a bike, but I guess there's a large number of people who have multiple mm-hmm. bikes.
0: Right.
1: Like David O'Doherty with his 19 bikes. he's a comedian, Irish comedian. Yeah.
0: Interesting.
1: Okay, here's a little stat for you. In the Netherlands, 30% of all trips are taken by bicycle.
0: Really?
1: It's very
0: 30%.
1: Yeah. In the UK, it's 5%.
0: Okay.
1: What do you think it is in the U.S.?
0: In the U.S., I would say 2%, 1% to 2%.
1: Mm.
2: Yeah, I think so, yeah.
1: It's less than 1%.
0: Less than 1%, yeah. I see.
1: Come on, America, get on the bike. Saddle up.
0: I feel like if it's within New York, makes sense.
1: Uh-huh.
0: New York City.
1: Yeah.
0: But any state is just too big. The suburbs and the work. It's too far.
1: Mm-hmm.
0: Yeah.
1: Okay, that's why then.
0: Yeah.
1: Amsterdam's nice and flat.
0: Mm.
1: Mm-hmm.
0: And just a quick update to our foreign riders out there, bicycle riders. In Japan this year, we have new regulations.
2: Mm-hmm, yep.
0: It's very strict now. Mm-hmm. No earphones. You are strongly recommended to wear a helmet.
1: Yeah, but you cannot go 268 kilometers an hour, especially after drinking.
0: You cannot ride parallel with
1: and for the love of God, cycle on the right side of the road. Yes. That's the left side of the road. Do not cycle towards me on your bicycle, because I will knock you off in my car. And that just about wraps up our show for today. Thank you, listeners, for joining us on Cycling Responsibly. If you have any thoughts or comments, please send us an email. We're always happy to hear from you. And as always, thank you, Roy.
2: Anytime.
1: See you next week.
0: See you next time.

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0: Hello and welcome to The Hilltop. I'm Joe. On this show, we'll talk about a different topic each week and play some songs to go along with it. We will talk in English, but I know you can handle it.
1: 皆さんこんにちは。ジェフ・ウーです。ザ・ヒルトップへようこそ。この番組では毎週違うトピックについて話します。そしてそれにちなんだ音楽をかけます。これから全部英語で話しますが、みんなで英語と音楽を楽しみましょう。
2: Hello, Joe.
0: Hey, Jeff.
2: We are your hosts, and welcome to The Hilltop. Joining us on The Hill is our really amazing producer, Roy. Hello, Roy.
3: Wheelie.
0: Not Wheelie. Wheelie.
3: I can't
0: handle by your jokes,
2: Jeff. Oh, nice.
0: There's a chain here, isn't there?
2: There's a chain.
0: Very
2: nice. Today we're talking about bicycles.
0: Yes.
2: A bit late, but perhaps in the States, still the same day. Uh-huh. It's World Bicycle Day on June 3rd.
0: Okay, so we've wheeled into the next day.
2: Yes, nice.
0: We couldn't quite get the brakes on in time. Okay, good.
2: Audience, be prepared. We'll probably crowbar those in.
0: A handlebar. I would use that joke, Jeff. There'll be some puns.
2: How did you get to work today?
0: I cycled. Yeah, yeah.

0: 100% nice. Not lying. I definitely cycled today.
1: Joan and I were, before we became dads, we were both bike enthusiasts, I would say. I think Joe rode a lot more than I did, probably.
0: Maybe,
1: I often hear you just go down the Todorigawa or the Todori Gorge.
0: Yeah.
1: I don't do as often, but...
0: I used to go up to Sena in the Hakusan foothills and get an ice cream. Yeah, it was quite a regular thing for me.
1: Yeah. I mean, it's amazing to be on a bike.
0: These days, yeah, since children, it doesn't happen.
1: You have to carry... I mean, we can potentially, I guess, strap a seat onto the bike.
0: Not my bike.
1: Japanese mom do it with their mama cherries.
0: My bike is at maximum capacity, beyond maximum capacity, without the addition of
1: a child. With one rider.
0: Yeah, with one rider. Hence why I'm constantly... replacing spokes.
1: I remember we were on this bike trip with Mark and Sol.
0: Okay, friends of ours.
1: Yeah, and as we were going up a hill, it was a pretty steep one, and I heard that ping. And yeah, I think that during that trip, the spoke broke. One or two.
0: Yeah, maybe. I mean, it generally happens on any long trip. it's quite expensive to keep replacing spokes. But yeah, we were avid cyclists.
1: Yes.
0: Roy, have you donned a bone shaker in your time?
2: No, never. But I usually ride the air bike only right now.
0: Okay, yeah, in the gym.
1: Yeah. I'm still a type of bike.
0: Roy's a gym hound. That's why it's so hench. He's in the gym all the time. Yeah, it's good exercise for sure.
1: Yes.
2: I think
0: a bit
2: so.
0: Less stress on the body. Mm. Quite a bit of stress on one particular part of the body. But I've got a nice comfy seat on my bike, so it's not too bad. So I've got some facts, or I've got actually a two truths and a lie.
1: Okay. Let's start with that.
0: If you want to do that. Okay, so I've got three facts here. Ready?
1: Okay.
0: Number one, the Wright brothers, you know who the Wright brothers are? Yeah, the Wright brothers owned and operated a bicycle shop before building the first aeroplane.
1: Okay.
0: Number two, Susan B. Anthony said the bicycle did more for women's emancipation than anything else in the world. And number three, the basic design of the bicycle has changed significantly at least three times since the safety bicycle was invented in 1885.
1: Wow. The number three, what does significant mean? Is changing the chains, is it significant, or the size of the wheel?
0: Well, we had, you know, we had the penny farthing, for example, with one giant wheel and one tiny one, and the bone shaker, which was an 80-kilogram bike, absolutely solid. But that was in 1868, so that was pre-1885. What do you think? Which one is a lie?
1: I would say the Wright brothers, they did like a bike thingy.
0: Because
1: I remember seeing them with a picture of like an airplane with a bike attached to it.
0: Yeah. A modification, not so common modification.
2: Either do I. Number one
0: is false?
2: False.
0: Okay.
1: I would say number three is false.
0: Number three is false. We have a winner. It is Jeffrey. It's number three. Actually, and surprisingly, the design of the bike has barely changed at all since 1885.
1: Wow.
0: So pretty much the safety bicycle, which John Kemp Starley, an Englishman, invented... It's the classic thing with two equally sized wheels and a train. And of course, there's like lots of developments, but generally hasn't changed much.
1: Wow.
0: There's no advances in the bicycle race.
1: There you go.
0: Oh, that's the name of the first song, Bicycle Race by Queen.

0: And that was Bicycle Race by Queen.
1: Yes, nice. Obviously. Yeah. Couldn't not play that.
2: Classic.
0: Yeah, very nice. Since we had Two Truths and a Lie from Joe earlier, I thought I can do a little Two Truths and a Lie about myself with bikes.
1: Okay. Mm-hmm. Have you guys... recycle that idea.
0: Mm-hmm. Number one, I've had multiple bicycle accidents. For example, I broke my arm, hit by a car, no. Multiple. Yeah.
1: Okay.
0: Number one. Mm-hmm. Number two, I've spent more than 20,000, which is 200,000 yen mm-hmm. on bicycles.
1: Mm-hmm. Today?
0: I have spent.
1: Oh, so far? Mm-hmm.
0: Or on one bike.
1: During that song on during phone. That song.
0: And number three, I've never had my bike stolen in Japan.
1: Ooh, okay. Interesting. Mm. Well, I've had my bike stolen twice in Japan.
2: Twice?
1: Actually happened twice in a week when I was in Kushiro. Oh. It was a while ago. One of the bikes had two flat tires. Oh. I don't know why they stole it. So I don't believe that to be a lie. Mm.
2: I guess Jack has a very expensive bike.
1: Yeah.
2: It's called Brompton.
1: He's got a Brompton.
2: Yes. I know. So... number two is right.
1: Correct. You think number two's right.
2: Yeah.
1: And so. I know that Jeff is a magnet for disaster. So, you know, people aim for him on their cars to knock him off his bike. I know I do whenever I see him on his bike. So I think that's true as well. So which one's the lie?
2: I'm gonna go number one.
1: You're going to go number one? I'm going to go number two.
0: Number two, okay. It is number three, actually.
1: Oh.
0: Incorrect for neither of you.
1: Wait, what was number three?
0: Number three, I've never had my bike stolen.
1: Never had it stolen.
0: Yeah.
1: Oh, yeah. Well, I just assumed that would definitely be true. Okay, so it's me that's had my bike stolen multiple times.
2: It happens.
1: Yeah.
0: When I was in Taiwan, funny that you say I'm a magnet, but three times I got hit by... one time by motorcycle, two times by a car in Taiwan.
2: Ooh.
0: And one time I broke my arm even.
1: Oh, my God. And that was all one event.
0: That
1: was a horrible day for you. That's awful, Jeff.
0: I know.
1: Do you think it... now, I'm not trying to besmirch you. Is it your fault?
0: No, it was never my fault. I was just riding by myself, and the car just hit me from the back.
1: Oh, my God.

0: I was singing as I was writing. I was quite happy because I just finished playing at my friend's.
1: Yeah.
0: I was going home. And the next thing I know, I was on the ground.
1: Wow.
0: Covering like water.
1: Oh. Which is your blood.
0: My blood. Red water.
1: Was it water?
0: It was water. It was like the rainy before and then the puddle.
1: Oh, I see. Oh. My dad has an interesting bike story.
0: Oh.
1: Which I've probably told on this before. He tells me when he was very, very young, living in Africa, he was riding a trike, you know, a three-wheeled children's bicycle, not even graduated.
0: Okay.
1: So he's like, I don't know, toddler age, about our children's age.
0: Okay, okay. Mm-hmm.
1: He was riding along a dust path in Africa, in Kenya, and he, ba-boom, ba-boom, went over something.
0: Okay.
1: And he thought, oh, what's that? And he looked back, and it was a big snake.
2: Snake.
0: Really?
2: Yeah. Man.
1: Like he rode over a big snake on his little trike.
0: Good thing he's okay.
1: Yeah, yeah. That's not the scariest story that he has from Africa, but...
0: Wow.
1: Do I have any stories? All my stories spoke-related. And I've already spoken about those.
0: It's funny. I've had several bicycle accidents, but still I love riding it. Just the speed and then, you know, going down the streets.
1: Yeah.
0: I thought after the first one I'd be afraid of riding, but I still get back on.
1: Well done. Yeah, I've fallen off a couple of times, but never broken anything. I do have considerably more gravitational pull than you do as well. So when I hit the ground, you know, it's hard. Maybe that's why I take care, Jeff. And does Leon have a bike now? Does your son have a bike?
0: He has a tricycle.
1: He has a tricycle. Mm. Okay, Yuki, my daughter has a Strider.
0: A Strider. Oh,
1: Strider. Just like a bike with no pedals.
2: No pedals.
1: Yeah. Which, you know, you could say is like a push bike.
0: Yeah.
1: So you just push it along and put your feet on it. But she hasn't quite mastered it yet. But I always play her this song, which is called The Push Bike Song by The Mixtures.

0: And that was Push Bike Song by The Mixtures.
1: Yes.
0: Very nice.
1: Also covered by Mungo Jerry, I think it was.
0: Oh, okay. Mm.
1: But this is the original, the Australian band, The Mixtures.
0: Nice. Earlier we mentioned both Joe and I used to take many bike trips.
1: Mm-hmm.
0: You've done several to

0: They've ridden to Kanazawa
1: from Tokyo.
0: Man. A couple of times. And that, actually, the last time they went around Noto, and they were raising money for you know, people in Noto.
1: I see.
0: Knights in White Lycra. Look them up. It's a play on the song title.
1: I see.
0: Really very good cause. So indeed. Please sponsor them on wherever the next cycle ride is.
1: Wow. Tokyo to Kanazawa, that's a distance.
0: Yeah, yeah.
1: Several days, I'm
0: assuming. I got to join them for the party once they got here.
1: Oh, wow. Nice.
0: Without any of the work. What do you think is the fastest you've ever cycled on a bike?
1: Kilometer-wise?
0: Yeah, speed? Kilometers an hour.
1: I remember talking about this with my students, and I think, because 20 is quite fast.
0: Yeah.
1: And I think maybe 32... I would guess, for myself.
0: Okay.
1: Fastest.
0: Yeah. I think I've gone above that. I think I've gone up to about 40.
1: Oh, really?
0: Down a hill.
1: Because you have to have a meter, because otherwise you can't tell.
0: Yeah, I did have a... Okay. I think I've hit 40.
1: I see.
2: We did.
0: Yeah.
2: 30 kilometers.
0: Yeah, yeah. Well, it's not quite what Markus Sturkel did, the Austrian guy. He went down the side of a volcano.
1: Really?
0: At 164.95 kilometers an hour.
1: Is it because he's running away from the eruption?
0: It would be a motivation. And that was an ordinary bicycle.
1: Really?
0: Wow. Yeah. But the fastest ever on a flat terrain was 268 kilometers per hour.
1: Wow. I feel like you have to have very strong arms because it's so easy to, like, a tiny wiggle, you would crash.
0: You must have a special bike for that, though.
2: Like, yeah, that's
1: for sure. Maybe it's locked.
2: I watched the TV.
1: Oh, you did?
0: Oh, really? Yeah. So 268 kilometers an hour.
1: By feet or by motor, I wonder? Like, can your feet ride all the way?
2: Only feet.
0: You'd have to build up over like a distance.
1: Long distance.
0: Yeah. Amazing, isn't it?
1: Imagine
0: so
1: the
0: our
1: gear
0: 30
1: on that.
0: Or 40 looks pretty pathetic. And here's another little fact about riding bicycles at speed.
1: Mm-hmm.
0: Without a person on the bike, okay, bike without a rider can stay upright by itself when it's traveling at 8 miles per hour.
1: Interesting.
0: And nobody knows why, apparently.
1: It can just continue.
0: It just can continue. As long as it's going 8 miles per hour.
1: Mm.
0: I know we've switched from kilometers to miles, but there you go.
1: Interesting.
0: It's what you need for a self-propelled bike.
1: I watched a video online once, YouTuber. He changed one thing on the bike and made it impossible for everybody to ride. When you turn left, you go left, right?
0: Uh-huh.
1: When you turn right, it goes right.
0: Yeah.
1: He made it opposite.
0: Oh.
1: Our body, for some reason, knows to adjust. Like when we're falling to the left, we turn right,
0: right
1: to go back. But because of that switch, everyone was falling off.
0: Oh, my goodness. Mm. That reminds me of, in England, there's a holiday park called Centre Parks.
1: Okay.
0: And they have bicycles that, when you pedal backwards, it's the brake.
1: Oh.
0: It's so weird.
1: It's locked. Yeah. The chains are locked.
0: I hate them. Because when you're a kid, I used to go there as a kid, and when you're a kid and you're going down a hill,
1: you
0: do backwards pedaling, don't you, just for a bit of fun. And I did that, talking of falling off bikes, backwards pedal, bang, straight over the hill every time.
1: Oh,
0: every
1: man.
0: Time. But, you know, this isn't important, is it, Jeff? None of this is important. I think what we're doing here, we're just talking cycling trivialities.
1: Trivialities.
0: It's just not important. Oh, what's the next song? It's Cycling Trivialities by Jose Gonzalez.

0: And that was Cycling Trivialities by Jose Gonzalez.
1: Yes.
0: Nice.
1: Mm-hmm. Wow. Less catchy than the other two, but a nice song nonetheless.
0: I like that opening, actually.
1: Yeah. Did you know, Jeff, there are around about 2 billion bicycles in the world?
0: Billion? Mm. So there are that many around, but riders maybe more? Or there's a number of riders.
1: Yeah, it says about 1 in every 3 people has a bike, but I guess there's a large number of people who have multiple bikes.
0: Right.
1: Like David O'Doherty with his 19 bikes. he's a comedian, Irish comedian. Yeah.
0: Interesting.
1: Okay, here's a little stat for you. In the Netherlands, 30% of all trips are taken by bicycle.
0: Really?
1: It's very
0: 30%.
1: Yeah. In the UK, it's 5%.
0: Okay.
1: What do you think it is in the U.S.?
0: In the U.S.? I would say 2%, 1 to 2%.
1: Mm.
2: Yeah, I think so, yeah.
1: It's less than 1%.
0: Less than 1%, yeah. I see.
1: Come on, America, get on the bike. Saddle up.
0: I feel like if it's within New York, makes sense.
1: Uh-huh.
0: New York City.
1: Yeah.
0: But any state is just too big. The suburbs and work. It's too far.
1: Yeah. Okay, that's why then.
0: Yeah.
1: Amsterdam's nice and flat.
0: Mm. Mm-hmm. And just a quick update to our foreign riders out there, bicycle riders. In Japan this year, we have new regulations.
2: Mm-hmm.
0: It's very strict now. Mm-hmm. No earphones. You are strongly recommended to wear helmets.
1: Yeah, but you cannot go 268 kilometers an hour, especially after drinking.
0: You cannot ride parallel with...
1: And for the love of God, cycle on the right side of the road.
0: Yes.
1: That's the left side of the road. Do not cycle towards me on your bicycle, because I will knock you off in my car. And that just about wraps up our show for today.

0: Thank you, listeners, for joining us and cycling responsibly. If you have any thoughts or comments, please send us an email. We're always happy to hear from you. And as always, thank you, Roy.
1: Anytime.
0: See you next week.
2: See you next time.

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